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1: From the Sky News Centre at 2, more than £220,000 has been raised for the families of the two officers killed in a crash on Teesside. Matthew Blades and Tom Clough died when their patrol car was hit by a Volkswagen on the wrong side of the A66 near Middlesbrough. Its five occupants, aged between 17 and 23, also died. Mourners are laying flowers at the scene.
2: God bless all the families, honestly.
3: No one deserves to not come home. I'm a reservist. I've never seen anything extreme, but all of us who put our names on these lines, we're willing to do things like this. No one should have to, but we do.
1: Two young women have been arrested on suspicion of causing a serious injury to a child in Rochdale. The women, aged 19 and 20, were arrested at a property in Blackburn yesterday. The child reportedly fell from a first-floor window and remains in a serious condition. A teenager is among two men due in court later, charged over a cocaine haul in Glasgow. More than £500,000 worth was seized. Pizza chain Domino's is planning to recruit 5,000 new workers between now and Christmas. The roles will be both in-store and on the road as delivery drivers. The head of football in the Caribbean and North and Central America says it's for Gianni Infantino to decide if he should resign as FIFA president.
4: That's his decision. It's not my decision. Those are individual decisions. My view is, you know what, listen, we have to follow a proper governance process, and I have to respect my colleagues with that. And listen, I think once we follow that, then those decisions can be made by individuals.
1: CONCACAF's Victor Montagliani says he asked him to stay away from a youth tournament in the Dominican Republic as a courtesy. It's over a botched effort to sell off stakes in the World Cup to private investors. Liverpool scored a 99th-minute penalty to draw 2-2 at Newcastle in the Premier League. Manchester City secured a late 2-1 win in their opener with Bournemouth. Meanwhile, Brighton thrashed Aston Villa 4-0. That's the latest. I'm Connor Sefton.
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2: From the Sky News Centre at 3. Two police officers who were killed in a crash on Teesside on Saturday are being remembered as heroes and role models. Matthew Blades and Tom Clough were hit by a Volkswagen Passat, which had been pursued by police before it crossed into the oncoming lane of the A66. Its five occupants, aged between 17 and 23, also died. Graham Wettens, a police commentator.
3: The pursuit only lasted a few minutes, but as soon as the Passat turned onto the wrong side of the dual carriageway, the pursuit side of it was abortive, was terminated. The police vehicle then moved on to the right side of the road, so it's entirely possible that that police vehicle actually witnessed or came across the collision.
2: Andy Burnham will visit Kyiv later as he makes his first foreign trip as Prime Minister. The government's given defence company MBDA permission to share secret information about UK-made parts of a missile that Ukraine plans to assemble itself. Reform UK says it would prioritise British-born young workers for social housing. Nigel Farage claims his party would also bump veterans and married couples with children to the front of the queue. Shelters called it a blatant disgusting. Hidden school expenses are estimated to cost families an extra £15,000 from reception to GCSEs. Nationwide's research says parents are spending six times more on clubs than school trips. In sport, Manchester City secured a dramatic 2-1 win against Bournemouth in their opening match of the Premier League season. They came back from a goal down to hand new boss Enzo Maresca his first 3 points. The Italian says his side are still finding their feet.
4: We visualise things and then we see if they work. But at the same time, you need to win games, so it's not easy. And today, I think we have been also lucky.
2: Aston Villa suffered a 4-0 defeat at Brighton. Liverpool scored very late to draw 2-2 at Newcastle. And Formula One's Dutch Grand Prix was won by Britain's Lando Norris. It's the McLaren driver's second consecutive victory. That's the latest. I'm Connor Seth.
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1: From the Sky News Centre at 4. Forever loved, forever missed, forever our superhero. That's how PC Matthew Blades has been remembered in a tribute from his wife. He died alongside Tom Clough when their patrol car was hit by a Volkswagen on the wrong side of the A66 near Middlesbrough. Five males aged between 17 and 23 who were travelling in the Passat were also killed. Our North of England correspondent Tom Parmenter summarises the police watchdog's early findings.
2: The independent investigators have revealed that the Volkswagen Passat had cloned number plates. That's why they were alerted to it. Multiple police teams pursued it for 7 minutes through the streets of Middlesbrough.
1: Cross Country is expecting to run a full timetable today after virtually all its trains yesterday were cancelled because of a power cut. The operator runs long distance routes, including services from Edinburgh to Plymouth and Nottingham to Cardiff. New research suggests poor public transport links are affecting people's jobs prospects. A survey's found almost 10% of us has turned down or quit a role because it's too hard to get to, rising to 14% of bus users. A new treatment for earlier stage rectal cancer could transform how patients are cared for. More than 4,000 people in England are diagnosed each year. It's hoped the treatment would avoid a permanent stoma. In sport, Newcastle were denied an opening Premier League win by a late penalty. They drew 2-2 with Liverpool at St James's Park. New boss Matthias Leisler feels it was a soft decision.
3: It was a tough end, hard luck, I would say. In general, I'm really, really happy with the performance after such a short amount of time. The guys were fighting till the end. They put their heart on the pitch, and this is something we said that's not negotiable.
1: Manchester City scored late to beat Bournemouth 2-1. Aston Villa's campaign started with a 4-0 defeat at Brighton. And Britain's Lando Norris claimed victory at Formula One's Dutch Grand Prix. He came in ahead of Kimi Antonelli. That's the latest. I'm Connor Sefton.
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1: From the Sky News Centre at 5. More than £220,000 has been raised for the families of the two officers killed in a crash on Teesside. Mackie Blades and Tom Clough died when their patrol car was hit by a Volkswagen on the wrong side of the A66 near Middlesbrough. Its five occupants, aged between 17 and 23, also died. Mourners are laying flowers at the scene.
2: God bless all the families, honestly.
3: No one deserves to not come home. I'm a reservist. I've never seen anything extreme, but all of us who put our names on these lines, we're willing to do things like this. No one should have to, but we do.
1: Two young women have been arrested on suspicion of causing a serious injury to a child in Rochdale. The women, aged 19 and 20, were arrested at a property in Blackburn yesterday. The child reportedly fell from a first-floor window and remains in a serious condition. A teenager is among two men due in court later, charged over a cocaine haul in Glasgow. More than £500,000 worth was seized. Pizza chain Domino's is planning to recruit 5,000 new workers between now and Christmas. The roles will be both in store and on the road as delivery drivers. The head of football in the Caribbean and North and Central America says it's for Gianni Infantino to decide if he should resign as FIFA president.
4: That's his decision. It's not my decision. Those are individual decisions. My view is, you know what, listen, we have to follow a proper governance process, and I have to respect my colleagues with that. And listen, I think once we follow that, then those decisions can be made by individuals.
1: CONCACAF's Victor Montagliani says he asked him to stay away from a youth tournament in the Dominican Republic as a courtesy. It's over a botched effort to sell off stakes in the World Cup to private investors. Liverpool secured a 99th-minute penalty to draw 2-2 at Newcastle in the Premier League. Manchester City secured a late 2-1 win in their opener with Bournemouth. And Brighton thrashed Aston Villa 4-0. That's the latest. I'm Connor Sefton.
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soul, which had me a little more open to close. Walls I built, opinions I learned, covered in the ashes of bridges I burned, blind to the arrow that was headed to my heart. But you hit the mark. When love

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1: From the Sky News Centre at 6, Andy Burnham's visiting Kyiv as he uses his first foreign trip as Prime Minister to mark Ukraine's Independence Day. He's expected to reiterate what he said when he first hosted Volodymyr Zelensky back in July.
2: We are with Ukraine 100%. I am personally with you 100%, Mr. President. And I will honour every commitment this country has made to Ukraine in full.
1: The government has given defence company MBDA permission to share secret information about UK-made parts of a missile that Ukraine plans to assemble itself. More than £250,000 has been donated to support the families of two police officers killed in a crash near Middlesbrough. PC's Tom Clough and Matthew Blades were among seven people who died when their vehicle was hit by a car travelling the wrong way on the A66. A teenager is among two men due in court later charged over a cocaine haul in Glasgow. More than £500,000 worth was seized. Two young women have been arrested on suspicion of causing serious injury to a child in Rochdale. The women aged 19 and 20 were arrested at a property in Blackburn yesterday. Cross Country says it expects to run a full timetable today after virtually all its trains yesterday were cancelled. A power cut affected its control centre in Birmingham. Liverpool boss Andoni Areola says he understands why Alexander Isak didn't take the penalty that earned them an opening 2-2 Premier League draw at Newcastle. The striker left a spot kick against his former club for Dominic Szoboszlai, who smashed it into the top corner for a 99th minute equaliser. Areola feels they're blessed with options.
3: Alexis also was on the pitch and he's a very good penalty taker. Cody, we have a lot, but I think Dom showed the level. It's almost impossible penalty to stop, no?
1: Manchester City beat Bournemouth 2-1 and Brighton thrashed Aston Villa 4-0. That's the latest.
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1: From the Sky News Centre at 7, the UK is going to share secret blueprints with Ukraine so it can build long-range missiles. Andy Burnham's making the announcement as part of a trip to Kyiv, his first overseas visit as Prime Minister. He'll vow Britain will not back down from its support of Ukraine. Our political correspondent Alex Rogers says Mr. Burnham will declassify information about missile components.
2: It's quite bullish from the UK government to do this. It's an act of defiance against Russia, who just a few weeks ago warned that there would be consequences because they believe that we've been providing these drones to Ukraine who've been targeting mainland Russia.
1: More than £250,000 has been raised to support the families of two police officers killed in a crash near Middlesbrough. Seven people, including PC's Tom Clough and Matthew Blades, died when a police vehicle was hit on the A66. These mourners are laying flowers at the scene.
3: God bless all the families, honestly.
4: No one deserves to not come home. I'm a reservist. I've never seen anything extreme, but all of us who put our names on these lines, we're willing to do things like this. No one should have to, but we do.
1: Two women have been arrested on suspicion of causing serious injury to a child who remains in hospital. The pair, aged 19 and 20, were arrested at an address in Blackburn yesterday. Train company Cross Country says it's planning to run a full timetable today after almost all services ground to a halt yesterday. The outage was caused by a power cut at its control centre in Birmingham. Reform UK says it would prioritise British-born young workers for social housing. Nigel Farage claims his party would also bump veterans and married couples with children to the front of the queue if it wins the next election. And there was plenty of late drama on the first Sunday of the new Premier League season. Liverpool scored an injury-time penalty to draw 2-2 at Newcastle and a 91st-minute strike bagged Manchester City a win over Bournemouth. That's the latest. I'm Stevie Shin.
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Morning. Welcome to The Breakfast Show here on Radio Plus. I'm Shalisa, and that is Ugal. I'm our angel and ultra nate. Moving to the sun, getting us off to an amazing start on this Monday morning. Yes, it's Monday morning. We are back at it. What are you up to? What are you doing? What are the kids doing? It's still the summer holidays. Why not get in touch with the show? Let me know what's going on, what kind of weekend you had, and what kind of music you want to hear. Get your track played. It is studio@radioplus.org.uk. Be part of the show, part of Coventry's greatest hits requests. Can't wait to hear from you. Lots going on this morning. Yes, Coventry, we're in action in the Premiership. Of course, you already know what happened. I don't need to go on, but it's great to be in the Premiership and lots of time to get things going. Can't wait. Exciting. And remember, just after 8 o'clock, it is a brand new record of the week. My brand new record of the week. Make sure you're here. So let's get things started. This is Sam Smith and the Two City Chorus. Oh, Mother. You-

0: Paris Jackson, Happiest Day of My Life, from her sophomore album of the same name, following in her father's footsteps and in the family business. If you didn't know, her father is Michael Jackson, and don't forget her mummy, Debbie Rowe. Lots more great music on the way. Make sure you stay here. It is Monday morning. I want to know how your weekend went and what you're up to today. It is the school holidays. They're still on. What are you up to? Are the kids doing anything good? Let me know. I'm waiting to hear from you. It is studio at radioplus.org.uk. Get in touch. So I've got Raven Lanay. She's on the way, but it is Samba. He's coming up next.
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0: Craven Lynae, in and out from her sophomore album. Lots of sophomore albums right now. Everybody's on their second album. Amazing. From her second album, Blue Island, out right now. Get you a copy. Great to be here with you on this Monday morning. I hope you're doing well, waking up wonderfully. I want to hear from you. Let me know what you're up to and what your plans are for the day and what your weekend was like. 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Be part of the show and part of Coventry's greatest hits requests. Can't wait to hear from you. I've got Erin LeCount on the list. She's definitely getting in, but it is Georgia Smith and Wizkid. They're up next.
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to count the cinema bringing amazing energy to the breakfast show on this Monday morning. I hope you have amazing energy and I hope you use some of that energy to get in touch with the show and let me know what you're up to, what you're wanting to hear. The contact is good so far. Keep it coming. It is studio@radioplus.org.uk. Make sure you do. I have heard from Kelly in Holbrook, so she's listening and enjoying the music on the show. She's having breakfast with the kids right now, but they're off to Birmingham. They're going to the Discovery Centre today to enjoy some Lego at Legoland. Sounds amazing. Wants to hear some Charlie XCX, and of course I can do that for you. This is Camera.

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I can be anything I wanna be, and I can feel the things I don't normally feel. 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It's like I'm looking down the barrel of a gun.

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Florence Road, 7563, moving us through this first hour very nicely. More good music on the way, more good new music. Make sure you stay here. And remember, just after 8 o'clock, it is my brand new record of the week. Can't wait for that. Right now, it is Iris Starr and Zane with our former record of the week, doing big things, amassing over 6 million streams since the release on August the 14th. This is Heaven Baby.

Jazzy, my people, bringing up the tempo on The Breakfast Show on this Monday morning and taking us to the top of the hour. So much more ahead for you. Make sure you stay here. There's lots coming in the next 2 hours. But it is taking us to the news, Stella Lefty, right now with Summer You Were Mine.

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1: From the Sky News Centre at 8, the Prime Minister has arrived in Ukraine on his first overseas trip since taking office. Andy Burnham has revealed a British defence company will share technology allowing Ukrainian manufacturers to build long-range missiles. It comes as EU leaders say they're giving Kyiv an additional £5 billion in military spending. Defence Minister Luke Pollard says the PM's chairing a meeting of the Coalition of the Willing.
2: Bringing together our friends from around the world to be able to support Ukraine, not just looking at what can happen to keep them in the fight, but looking forward to after there is a peace to make sure they maintain that freedom and independence that they're celebrating today on Independence Day.
1: The wife of a policeman killed in a crash on Teesside says he gave his life in the line of duty. PC Matthew Blades and Tom Clough's patrol car was hit by a Volkswagen. It was being pursued by a different officer before it crossed onto the oncoming lane of the A66 near Middlesbrough. Its occupants, aged 17, 18 and 23, also died. Matt Storey is Cleveland's Police and Crime Commissioner.
3: Officers take their lives in their hands every single day and they don't always know what's going to be behind the door when they go to a job. They don't know what's going to happen when they get behind the wheel, and that just is emblematic of how dangerous the job can be.
1: Figures from the Nuffield Trust show 600 dentists have left the NHS in England since 2017. They say the government needs to make the work more attractive or risk services dying out altogether. The SNP wants the Prime Minister to strip Lord Mandelson of his peerage when Parliament reconvenes next month. He's under investigation on suspicion of offences committed in public office, which he denies. Cross Country says it expects to run a full timetable today after virtually all its trains yesterday were cancelled. A power cut affected its control centre in Birmingham. And UEFA President Alexander Seraphin says he won't run against Gianni Infantino for the top job at FIFA. Infantino is under pressure to step down following his failed plan to sell stakes in the World Cup. That's the latest.
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Good morning. Good morning. If you have just joined us, I'm Shalisa. This is The Breakfast Show, and that is Sienna Spiro with our former record of the week, Great Expectations, getting us off to the best start possible on this Monday morning. And I hope you are getting off to the best start possible. Make it even better. Get in touch. Let me know what you're up to and what you want to hear. It is studio@radioplus.org.uk. Be part of the show and part of Coventry's Greatest Hits Requests. I'm looking forward to hearing from you. I want to know how your weekend went and what you're up to today. Make sure you do. Great music on the way, but right now it is time for my brand new record of the week. Yes, this is Sunny Fadira and Becky Hill. Say something.

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2: This is a game. 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

0: Harry Can't Swim, Dance, Dance, Dance, doing amazing work with that track, definitely getting me up and running on this Monday morning. Yes, I am feeling that morning people energy kicking in. Hope you're feeling good too, and I hope I hear from you. 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Be part of the show, let me know what's up and what's occurring. Can't wait to hear from you. Great music coming, including BB Rexha and David Guetta, but it is Gracie Abrams. She's up next.
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0: T-Rexa and David Guetta, Sad Girls, moving us through this second hour very nicely. It is Monday morning. How are you doing? Did you have a good weekend? And how are the kids? How is the summer holiday going? Let me know. It's studio@radioplus.org.uk and let me know what you want to hear. Make sure you do. I've got Clooney, Prosper and Tristan Henry on the way, but it is Phoebe Bridgers. She's coming up next.
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0: move like that.
1: Clooney, Prosper, Tristan, Henry, good girl, taking the tempo right up on this Monday morning. And yes, I had a morning boogie right there. How could I not? Good music, more on the way. Make sure you're here. How are you doing? Let me know. Can't wait. It is studio@radioplus.org.uk. Waiting for you. I have heard from Sadie in Spawn End, said she's listening and enjoying the music on the show. She's off to work in a bit. She had a good time last night. She was at Dylan's Brewery, CV6, talking all things Coventry FC and Premiership. Wants to hear some Cat's Eye, and of course I can do that for you. This is Animal.

Josh Baker and Poppy Bascom with a super sunny song, My Place, bringing great vibes to the show. Is it sunny outside? I don't know. I mean, here is the sun out. Do I need an umbrella? Let me know, and let me know what you want to hear. It is studio at radioplus.org.uk. Make sure you do. Now, I've got Moola Jones. She's on the list, definitely getting in, but it is absolutely right now. I just don't know yet.

Sarah Jones, that ain't you, bringing some more music magic to the breakfast show on this Monday morning. More good music on the way in the last hour. Get your last shout out and the last of your commentary's greatest hits requests. It is studio@radioplus.org.uk. And let me know what your plans are for today and what you've been doing at the weekend. I'm so nosy. Make sure you do. It is the news up next, and we're getting there with Alex Warren. This is Rescuer.

0: Radio Plus. From the Sky News Centre at 9, the Prime Minister has arrived in Kyiv for his first overseas visit since taking office a month ago. Andy Burnham will use the trip to chair a meeting of Ukraine's allies. He'll also hand over classified information so Ukrainian manufacturers can build their own long-range missiles. Former Tory Security Minister Tom Tugendhat supports the PM's visit.
1: What I'd like to see him doing is prioritising resilience at home and making sure that agency chiefs know exactly how important it is that the cybersecurity and the physical security of our critical national infrastructure is properly protected.
0: The government's told social media companies to take down footage of people driving on the wrong side of the road following Saturday's fatal crash in Middlesbrough. Seven people, including two police officers, died when a car was driven the wrong way down the A66. A week earlier, five teenagers were killed in a similar incident on the M9 in Ireland. Defence Secretary Luke Pollard says social media firms must act.
2: There is content on social media today that celebrates that type of appalling driving, dangerous driving that puts people's lives at risk. Social media companies could take it down today if they choose to. They know what's on their platform. They know how their algorithm works. Take it down.
0: The government's being warned it may have to give up on the promise of universal dental care unless it makes NHS work more attractive. The Nuffield Health Trust say while the number of practices in England has risen, fewer are offering NHS services. The Treasury's launched a review of business rates for pubs and hotels in England and Wales. It's enlisted an expert to make recommendations of reforms to the system. Tens of thousands of people have been ordered to evacuate their homes in the US state of Nevada as wildfires hit the city of Reno. Almost 13,000 acres have burned already. And the football Diego Maradona scored his famous Hand of God goal with has sold for £2.5 million. He punched it into the net during Argentina's World Cup win over England in 1986. That's the latest. I'm...
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morning. Good morning. If you have just joined us, I'm Shalisa. This is The Breakfast Show, and that is Ariana Grande Petal, opening this last hour perfectly. How are you doing on this Monday morning? I hope I hear from you. Make sure you get in touch. 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Get that last shout out and the last of your Coventry's greatest hits requests. Make sure you do. It's not too late. Great music on the way, including John Summit and Absolutely, but it is Fontaine DC right now with Marianne.

0: on Summit and absolutely don't believe it, picking up the tempo and bringing some real Morning People energy to the show on this breakfast show on Monday morning. Hope you're doing well, hope you're feeling good, and I hope I hear from you. Get in touch at studio@radioplus.org.uk. Get that last shout out. Make sure you do. I've got Cara Delevingne on the list. She's getting in, but it is Ella Langley. She's coming up next.
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1: Cara Delevingne, Crazy Baby. Good tune, co-written by BJ Burton. She has just announced her debut album is on the way. It will be called Not Normal and it's out September the 25th, 2026. Exciting. And I'm really excited about the contact. Keep it coming. It is studio at radioplus.org.uk. Get that last shout out. Can't wait to hear from you. I've got December 10 on the list. Definitely getting in, but it is Jungle. They're up next.
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December 10, us against the world, bringing amazing energy to the breakfast show on this Monday morning. And I've got amazing energy. I can't believe it. I know it's that morning people energy kicking in. Hope you're feeling good too. I have loved hearing from you. Thank you for the contact, letting me know what you've been up to and what you're wanting to hear. I have her from Cass in Tile Hill, so she's listening, enjoying the music. She's with the kids right now. They're off out later. They're going into town to the Putt-Putt Social. Excited for that. Wants to hear some Adela, and of course I can do that for you. This is Ain't in LA.

Fisher, Florence Armand, what a live, bringing amazing energy to The Breakfast Show on this Monday morning. And there's more great music on the way. Just after 10 o'clock, there's 3 more hours of amazing tunes. Then it is The Recharge at 1 o'clock. Paul is back at 2 o'clock with the big afternoon show, bringing great music and great chat as usual. Then it is The City Hit List. You're in charge of the music. You be the DJ. 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Be part of the show. Make sure you do. Then it's just great music all the way through. Great music like this. This is Alyssa Grace, Bloodstream.

Rachel Chinnariri, one song away from crying. And before that, it was Georgia Smith with Odile, Coming Home, taking us to the top of the hour and the end of the show. That went way too fast for me. Thank you for hanging out with me, and thank you for letting me know what you've been up to and what you wanted to hear. I really enjoyed the show. Hope you did too. I will be back tomorrow bringing more amazing new music, more of your shout outs, and more of your Coventry's greatest hits requests. And of course, another play of my record of the week. That is Sunny Federa and Becky Hill, Say Something. Can't wait for that. Until then, I'll leave you with this. This is Ellie Goulding. Ravers, have an amazing day.

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1: From the Sky News Centre at 10, the Prime Minister has arrived in Ukraine on his first overseas trip since taking office. Andy Burnham revealed a British defence company will share technology, allowing Ukrainian manufacturers to build long-range missiles. It comes as EU leaders say they're giving Kyiv an additional £5 billion in military spending. Defence Minister Luke Pollard says the PM's also chairing a meeting of the Coalition of the Willing.
2: Bringing together our friends from around the world to be able to support Ukraine, not just looking at what can happen.

0: keep them in the fight, but looking forward to after there is a peace, to make sure they maintain that freedom and independence that they're celebrating today on Independence Day.
1: The government has told TikTok to remove videos showing people driving the wrong way on Britain's roads. It's after seven people, including two police officers, died in a crash on the A66 near Middlesbrough at the weekend. Reform UK is pledging to prioritise British-born workers for social housing. The party also says military veterans and married couples with children will be moved to the top of the queue if they win the next election. But the housing charity Shelter say it'll put more people at risk. Here's the deputy leader, Richard Tice.
2: The idea that overseas nationals should come here and think that they can receive a home by way of an entitlement or right without an obligation to work and get ahead of the queue of young British workers, it's just unfair. It's not the British way.
1: A teenager is among two men due in court later charged over a cocaine haul in Glasgow. More than £500,000 worth was seized. The Treasury's launched a review of business rates for pubs and hotels in England and Wales. It's enlisted an expert to make recommendations of reforms to the system. And UEFA President Alexander Serafin says he won't run against Gianni Infantino for the top job at FIFA, but has urged him to quit the role. Infantino was under pressure to step down following his failed plan to sell stakes in the World Cup. That's the latest. I'm Stevie Shilling.
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2: 6'2", eyes blue, I'm into it. Walking strong, crack game, always a jet.

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2: From the Sky News Centre at 11, the Prime Minister has arrived in Kyiv for his first overseas visit since taking office a month ago. Andy Burnham will use the trip to chair a meeting of Ukraine's allies. He'll also hand over classified information so Ukrainian manufacturers can build their own long-range missiles. Former Tory Security Minister Tom Tugendhat supports the PM's visit, but also thinks security here needs strengthening.
3: What I'd like to see him doing is prioritising resilience at home and making sure that agency chiefs know exactly how important it is that the cybersecurity and the physical security of our critical national infrastructure is properly protected.
2: The government's told social media companies to take down footage of people driving on the wrong side of the road following Saturday's fatal crash in Middlesbrough. Seven people, including two police officers, died when a car was driven along the wrong way down the A66. Defence Secretary Luke Pollard says firms must act.
4: There is content on social media today that celebrates that type of appalling driving, dangerous driving that puts people's lives at risk. Social media companies could take

0: take it down today if they choose to. They know what's on their platform. They know how their algorithm works. Take it down.
1: A 40-year-old man has been charged with the murder of another man in East London. Musa Mia, who was 42, was found shot dead in a car in East Ham last Tuesday. Sergio Liha was due before magistrates later. At least 600 dental practices have left the NHS since 2017. The Nuffield Trust warning the government may have to give up on the promise of universal dental care unless it can make the job more attractive. Tens of thousands of people have been ordered to evacuate their homes in the US state of Nevada as wildfires hit the city of Reno. Almost 13,000 acres have burned already. And UEFA President Alexander Seraphin says he won't run against Gianni Infantino for the top job at FIFA. Infantino is still under pressure to step down following his failed plan to sell stakes in the World Cup. That's the latest. I'm Stevie Shilling.
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1: From the Sky News Centre at midday, Andy Burnham's in Kyiv, where he's giving Ukraine the blueprints for long-range missiles, which could strike Russia with more precision. It's his first overseas trip as Prime Minister, and he'll reiterate the UK's support. He's laid flowers on the graves of Ukrainian soldiers. But Kremlin spokesperson Dmitry Peskov says Mr. Burnham's actions are viewed extremely negatively by Moscow.
2: Britain is participating in this war on the side of the Kyiv regime. Britain is methodically and consistently adding fuel to the fire and methodically and consistently plotting to prevent a peaceful settlement process.
1: More than £350,000 has now been raised for the families of two police officers killed in a crash near Middlesbrough. PCs Tom Clough and Matthew Blaine died when their vehicle was hit by a car travelling the wrong way on the A66. A 40-year-old man's been charged with the murder of another man found shot dead in a car in East London last week. Sergio Lihu is due before magistrates today. The Green Party says Reform UK's plans to prioritise British-born workers for social housing are blatantly racist. Nigel Farage says veterans and married couples with children would go to the front of the queue if he gets into number 10. UEFA President Alexander Seferin says Gianni Infantino should stand down from the top job at FIFA or face a leadership challenge in March. Infantino's under increasing pressure to give up the presidency following his failed plans to sell stakes in the World Cup. But speaking to the Rest is Politics podcast, Seferin says he's not interested in the job.
3: One reason is that I love UEFA and I love working here. And at a certain point, you have also, I mean, it's time also to enjoy life a bit. And the second point is my credibility is much

0: much, much higher if I'm not interested in the position.
1: The government's being urged to plough more money into NHS dentistry. 600 practices have stopped treating national health patients since 2017. That's the latest. I'm Stevie Chillingworth.
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1: From the Sky News Centre at 1, the Prime Minister has compared Ukraine's fight against Russia to Britain's war against Nazi Germany, as he's pledged to continue support for Kyiv. Andy Burnham's handing over the blueprints to make long-range missiles during his first overseas trip there. Marking Ukraine's Independence Day, he called the country a light in the world.
2: Fiercely brave, fiercely independent, fiercely defending the values that we hold dear. Your resilience, the sheer strength of the Ukrainian people is truly awesome. You inspire us every single day.
1: Moscow says Britain's actions are extremely negative. Ministers have urged TikTok to remove wrong-way driving videos after a crash that left two police officers and five others dead. Meanwhile, hundreds of thousands of pounds has now been donated to help the families of the two PCs who died near Middlesbrough on Saturday. Reform UK is pledging to prioritise British-born workers for social housing. The party also says military veterans and married couples with children will be moved to the top of the queue if they win the next election. Deputy Leader Richard Tice has called the current setup un-British.
3: The idea that overseas nationals should come here and think that they can receive a home by way of an entitlement or right without an obligation to work and get ahead of the queue of young British workers, it's just unfair. It's not the British way.
1: A 40-year-old man has been charged with the murder of another man found shot dead in a car in East London last week. Sergio Liao is due before magistrates later today. Race Across the World star Jo Gardner's died just a year after the death of her son. Her family say the 61-year-old had a long and courageous battle with cancer. And UEFA President Alexander Seferin says he won't run against Gianni Infantino for the top job at FIFA, but has urged him to quit the role. Infantino is under pressure to step down following his failed plan to sell stakes in the World Cup. That's the latest. I'm Stevie Shilling.
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1: From the Sky News Centre at 2. Breaking news, Cleveland police have arrested 9 men and 3 women as part of their investigation into what happened before a crash on Teesside, which killed 7 people. 2 officers were among those who died when their patrol car was hit by a Volkswagen Passat travelling in the wrong direction on the A66. 4 of the 5 occupants of the VW had police convictions. The force received reports of 2 vehicles being driven dangerously. The Prime Minister has hit back at this criticism from Russia.
2: Britain is participating in this war on the side of the Kyiv regime. Britain is methodically and consistently adding fuel to the fire and methodically and consistently plotting to prevent a peaceful settlement process.
1: Andy Burnham replied, "Who started the fire?" It's after the UK confirmed it plans to share secret information about British-made parts of a missile that Ukraine plans to assemble itself. The PM's in Kyiv on his first overseas trip. There's been a near 10% drop in dentists in England offering NHS services since 2017. The government insists it's changing dental contracts, but the Nuffield Trust says it needs to make health service work attractive. The Nora Marys from the think tank.
3: For too many practices, providing NHS care no longer makes business sense. The dental contract that they get from government to provide NHS care is very complex and doesn't reward them providing routine NHS dentistry.
1: A daily pill that treats diabetes and helps with weight loss is now available in UK pharmacies. Orforglipron has received regulatory approval. UEFA chief Alexander Seferin says Gianni Infantino should stand down as FIFA president or face a leadership challenge in March if over botched plans to sell off stakes in the World Cup. And race across the world star Jo Gardner has died from cancer, aged 61. It's a year after her son Sam died in a car crash. That's the latest.
0: Now,
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That is Georgia Smith. That's What's Done Is Done. How are you doing, folks? It's Paul. It's Monday. And What's Done Is Done. Sky Blues have started their return to the Premier League. Lost 3-0 to Arsenal. We move on. They take on Hull City. Of course, beat Man United over the weekend. So a little bit nervy, to say the least. But we can move on. We'll play yet loads of great tunes, including a brand new set of essential tunes for you across the city of Coventry on this Monday afternoon. Just like this. Clean Bandit, Big Pig, I Don't Want to Hurt You.

0: Freak Slug, and that is If I Could. It is 2:15. We got music coming up from Olivia Rodrigo, Prospera and Guitarma as well. 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

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We've got Fontaine's DC coming up, Amy Miles as well. Starting off with Paris Jackson, though, this is Happiest Day of My Life.

0: Contenders DC, that's Marianne on Radio Plus. Before that was Amy Wilde's Way That You Look At Me. Paris Jackson, Happiest Day of My Life. As we mix the genres up a little for your essential tunes for this week. Loads more great tunes coming up right after this.
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That is DOD and Hayley May, and that is Closure. It's time for another one of your Coventry's greatest hits. 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

That is about it for this hour on Radio Plus on your Monday afternoon. And we are going to go up to the news with this brand new from Nickelback. See you in a few.

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1: From the Sky News Centre at 3, police have made 12 arrests as part of an investigation into what they call criminality before a crash on Teesside, which killed 7 people, including 2 officers. A VW travelling on the wrong side of the A66 hit a patrol car. 4 of the Passat's occupants who died had police convictions. Detectives say there's no evidence it was filmed for TikTok. Andy Burnham was asked about it.
2: Anybody who glorifies dangerous driving is doing something that is truly reprehensible and unacceptable. In time, we will come to all of the issues involved here, but at this moment in time, it's right for the investigation to take its course.
1: Breaking news, former snooker world champion Graham Dott has been found guilty of sexually abusing 2 primary school-aged children in Glasgow. He's been convicted of offences against a girl in the 1990s and a boy between 2006 and 2010. The UK is going to share secret blueprints with Ukraine so it can build long-range missiles. Andy Burnham is making the announcement as part of a trip to Kyiv. The number of dentists in England offering NHS services has fallen by nearly 10% since 2017. The government insists it's changing dental contracts. A daily pill that treats diabetes and helps with weight loss is now available in UK pharmacies, and Bates reports.
3: The UK is the first country in Europe to greenlight orforglipron or Foundayo. It's made by American company Eli Lilly, which is now working with the spending watchdog on a potential rollout on the NHS in England. The drug, which removes the need for injections, is licensed for certain patients with weight-related conditions or to improve blood sugars in people with type 2 diabetes. There are no food or water restrictions. A tablet form of Wegovy was approved in June.
1: Prince Harry's stepped down from the board of African Parks ahead of his return to the UK with his family. The conservation charity admitted human rights abuses last year by its rangers in Congo Brazzaville. That's the latest.
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Temptations. That is Baby Clothes Temptations on Radio Plus, 3:05. It's Paul here all the way through till 6, and we're playing you loads of great tunes, including for your tea break triple, a brand new Music Monday. But right now, this is Charlie XCX.

0: BB Rexha, David Guetta, that's Sad Girls on Radio Plus. It is just coming up to 3:15. We got music coming up from Calvin Harris and Jazzy and Tyler as well. And then we'll be playing you your Tea Break Triple for New Music Monday.
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Tea Break Triple Time. It is on Radio Plus, just gone 25 past three. It's New Music Monday, which means three brand new tunes from the Radio Plus A-list, starting off with this from Dimension and Subsonic. This is Ghost Town.

0: Two of the biggest names in British dance team up. That's Sunny Federa and Becky Hill, Say Something on Radio Plus. We've got music coming up from Gracie Abrams and Arlo Parks as well, right after this.
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That is Arlo Parks, Get Go, and it is time for another one of your Coventry's greatest hits. Going to play you this from Disclosure. This is The Sun Comes Up Tremendous.

0: fun.
1: That was Cara Delevingne, who we may know as a model, but she's trying to move into music as well with Crazy Baby. And it is crazy that we've already raced through another hour here on Radio Plus. It is coming up to 4 o'clock, which means we're going to step aside for the news. We're going to go there with Harry Styles. See you in a few.

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1: From the Sky News Centre at 4, police say there's no evidence reports of dangerous driving before a crash on Teesside, which killed 7 people, including 2 officers, was filmed for TikTok. 12 people have been arrested over suspected offences. 4 of the 5 people in the car being driven the wrong way down the end of the A66 had previous convictions. Nicholas Lees from the charity I Am Road Smart says dangerous driving shouldn't be glorified.
2: Particularly among the ages of 17 to 24, about 1 in 7 admit to taking photos and videos of themselves at the wheel, and half of those are then uploading them to social media. So this is a problem.
1: Former world snooker champion Graham Dott's been found guilty of historical child sex abuse against 2 primary school-aged children. He's due to be sentenced on the 29th of September. The Prime Minister is hit back at Moscow's claim Britain's added fuel to the fire of the Ukraine war. On his first foreign trip in the role, Andy Burnham's revealed the UK will provide Kyiv with blueprints so it can build its own long-range missiles. He praised Ukraine on its Independence Day.
3: Fiercely brave, fiercely independent, fiercely defending the values that we hold dear. Your resilience, the sheer strength of the Ukrainian people is truly awesome. You inspire us every single day.
1: Reform UK is pledging to prioritise British-born workers for social housing if they win the next election. The party also says military veterans and married couples with children will be moved to the top of the queue. A housing charity says the proposals will put more people at risk. At least 600 dental practices have left the NHS since 2017 in England. The Nuffield Trust says ministers need to make the work more attractive. And Brydon Carse has been withdrawn from England's squad for the second test against Pakistan. It's after the cricket regulator opened an investigation into reports he was handcuffed in Derby on Saturday night. That's the latest.
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Starting another hour here of Radio Plus on your Monday afternoon. It's Paul here all the way through until 6 o'clock as we go through the days of summer, playing you all of the best tunes I possibly can. We got Musical Mystery Tour a little bit later on this hour. Right now, though, this is December the 10th, Up Against the World.

0: Quarter past the hour on Radio Plus. It's Paul here all the way through until 6 o'clock as I play you all of the best tunes I can find to get you through these summer holiday days. Loads more of those coming up very, very shortly.
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Musical Mystery Tour it is for a Monday afternoon. We've got three dance tunes coming up to take you through the afternoon right now, right after this.

0: There you go. That will get you through your Monday afternoon. Three tunes on your musical mystery tour. What else have we got coming up for you? Well, we've got music from the likes of CMAT and also Logic 1000 and Kutchko as well, right after this.
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Brand new from Lola Young. This is From Down Here.

Lola Young on Radio Plus. That's From Down Here, and it is coming up to 5 o'clock, so we've got to step aside for the news very, very shortly. Don't forget you can get in touch, like I just said, paul.wheeler@radioplus.org.uk, or you can vote for the city hit list. 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Got about an hour to do so. Going to go up to the news, though, with Olivia Rodrigo. This is Drop Dead. See you in a few.

0: the A66 on Teesside say five young men who died may have had links to organised crime. Their VW hit a patrol car, also killing two officers. 12 people have now been arrested over alleged criminal activity in the hours beforehand. Detectives say there's no evidence anything was being filmed for TikTok. Police commentator Graham Wetton says that update's important.
1: There's been a lot of posts I've seen on social media linking some of the occupants of the Passat to previous incidents where they've posted videos. For many, it's a natural assumption to think that this was the same sort of thing again, but clearly Cleveland police have identified there was criminal activity taking place, there was more than one vehicle involved, and that's why they've put that very important clarification out now.
0: World snooker champion Graham Dott's been found guilty of historical child sex abuse. The offences concern a boy in Garland, Glasgow, and date back to the 1990s and 2000s. Following the verdict, Detective Inspector Gary Smiley from Police Scotland described Dott as a dangerous individual.
2: I hope this conviction provides some measure of comfort to those impacted by his crimes. His conviction is as a direct result of their strength in coming forward and providing information which assisted our inquiries.
0: Dott will be sentenced on the 29th of September. Andy Burnham's responded to Russia's claims Britain's adding fuel to the flames by asking who started the fire. Moscow's critical of the UK's latest support for Ukraine, which involves helping them build their own missiles. The family of Professor Jason Arday says his memoir will be published in the UK as planned. He was found dead at his flat in South London days after resigning from the University of Cambridge in a row over plagiarism allegations. England cricketer Brydon Carse has been dropped from the test squad while an investigation is carried out into reports he was handcuffed outside a nightclub. It happened in Derby on Saturday night. And race across the world star Jo Gardner has died of cancer. It comes a year after her son was killed in a car crash. That's
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That's Sam Fender, folks. It's Monday afternoon and it's Paul here all the way through until 6 o'clock. Delighted to be with you guys. 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This is Alex Warren.

0: It's coming up to quarter past, nearly 20 past the hour, in fact, here on Radio Plus. 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

0: Homeward Bound on a Monday, and it's three A-list tunes to get you home as you're making your way through the clamminess and the heat and the ring road traffic. Starting off with this from Dermot Kennedy.
1: Well, you were staring down disaster. That night we almost called it quits.

0: That is Taylor Swift, and it is coming up to 20 to 6. We got more great tunes coming up for you very, very shortly as we work our way up towards 6 o'clock.
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That is Model Man. That's called Over on Radio Plus. It is 10 to 6. Not long left now until the end of the show, but we're still going to sneak a few tunes in on one last Coventry's greatest hits. This is Morgan Seatree and Laura Davey.

That, folks, is about it for your Monday afternoon. Yes, we've already raced through the first day of a new week, and we're going to be doing it all again tomorrow between 2 and 6 o'clock. Don't forget, shares here in the morning as well between 7 and 10 a.m. City Hit List is next, and I'm going to go up to the news with this from Sunny Federa. Have a great night, folks. Cheerio.

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1: From the Sky News Centre at 6, 9 men and 3 women have been arrested

0: Britain of adding fuel to the fire, prompting this response from Andy Burnham.
1: Who started the fire? That's the question, isn't it? Ukraine did not do that. Russia began this illegal invasion, and that is absolutely clear, and they could stop it at any given time. Britain will never be a fair-weather friend. People would expect me to be out here showing our unflinching support.
0: He's in Kyiv on his first foreign trip as Prime Minister. The Kremlin's criticisms are in response to the UK handing Ukraine the blueprint for long-range missiles. A fire has destroyed more than 100 cars parked near Gatwick. It happened on Saturday night, around 8 miles from the airport, and left more than 2,000 homes and businesses without power. The family of Professor Jason Arday says his memoir will still be published as planned on Thursday. He was found dead in South London days after resigning from Cambridge University for plagiarism allegations. A daily pill which treats diabetes and can also help with weight loss is now available from UK pharmacies. Sold as Foundayo, it received regulatory approval earlier this month. And England cricketer Brydon Carse has been dropped from the test squad while an investigation is carried out. It's claimed he was handcuffed outside a nightclub in Derby on Sunday.
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1: From the Sky News Centre at 7, police have made 12 arrests as part of an investigation into what they call criminality before a crash on Teesside, which killed 7 people, including 2 officers. A VW travelling on the wrong side of the A66 hit a patrol car. 4 of the Passat's occupants who died had police convictions. Detectives say there's no evidence it was filmed for TikTok. Andy Burnham was asked about it.
2: Anybody who glorifies dangerous driving is doing something that is truly reprehensible and unacceptable. In time, we will come to all of the issues involved here, but at this moment in time, it's right for the investigation to take its course.
1: Meanwhile, the Prime Minister is promising to keep up the pressure on Russia during his first official visit to Ukraine. The UK is handing Kyiv classified blueprints.

0: praised the bravery of victims in coming forward. The US says it sanctioned nearly 60 Iran-linked entities across nuclear, missile, cyber and oil networks. Treasury Secretary Scott Bessent says they expect other countries to take similar actions to isolate Iran. At least 600 dental practices have left the NHS since 2017 in England. Nuffield Trust says ministers need to make the work more attractive. And some rail passengers have been warned to expect longer journeys this week because of track issues caused by the recent high temperatures. Network Rail says it's introducing amended timetables in some areas. That's the latest.
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1: From the Sky News Centre at 8, 12 people have been arrested by police investigating the lead-up to a crash on Teesside, which killed 7 people, including 2 officers. Allegations include organised crime links. PC's Tom Clough and Matthew Blades died when their patrol car was hit by a Volkswagen being driven the wrong way on the A66. Cleveland Police Federation Chair Lauren Somerville says their families are her focus.
2: Understandably, their worlds have absolutely fallen apart. It's so hard to describe how this grief feels and how it will feel. Policing is so unique.
1: Detectives don't think the crash was filmed for TikTok. Former world snooker champion Graham Dott has been found guilty of historical child sex abuse. The offences concern a boy in Garland, Glasgow, and date back to the 1990s and 2000s. Following the verdict, Detective Inspector Gary Smiley from Police Scotland described Dott as a dangerous individual.
3: I hope this conviction provides some measure of comfort to those impacted by his crimes. His conviction is as a direct result of their strength in coming forward and providing information which assisted our inquiries.
1: Antiburnham's announced more support for Ukraine to build its own long-range missiles using British and French tech. The Prime Minister has reiterated the UK's commitment in Kyiv.

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2: From the Sky News Centre at 9, police investigating a crash on the wrong side of the A66 on Teesside say five young men who died may have had links to organised crime. Their VW hit a patrol car, also killing two officers. 12 people have now been arrested over alleged criminal activity in the hours beforehand. Detectives say there's no evidence anything was being filmed for TikTok. Police commentator Graham Wetton says that update's important.
3: There's been a lot of posts I've seen on social media linking some of the occupants of the Passat to previous incidents where they've posted videos. For many, it's a natural assumption to think that this was the same sort of thing again, but clearly Cleveland police have identified there was criminal activity taking place, there was more than one vehicle involved, and that's why they've put that very important clarification out now.
2: Police have described former world snooker champion Graham Dott as a dangerous individual following his conviction for historical child sex abuse. The allegations spanned the 1990s and 2000s. Russia has accused Britain of adding fuel to the fire by sharing a blueprint with Ukraine to help it develop long-range missiles. The Prime Minister has responded, asking who started the fire. We're told Donald Trump's been phoning world leaders to persuade them to cut economic ties with Iran. Treasury Secretary Scott Bessent says new US sanctions aim to block all potential sources of Iran's revenue. Chelsea are leading Fulham at halftime in the Premier League's West London derby. Guy Swindles is at Craven Cottage.
4: Fulham 1, Chelsea 2, thoroughly entertaining first 45 minutes. Chelsea taking the lead after just 31 seconds when João Pedro tucked home. Fulham deservedly equalised through Josh King, although keeper Sanchez should have done better, before two new signings set up the Chelsea second goal, Lacroix passing to Morgan Rogers to tuck home. Fulham 1, Chelsea 2.
2: Former Race Across the World contestant Jo Gardner has died from cancer at the age of 61. It's just over a year since her son and co-star Sam was killed in a car crash. That's the latest on Today's Road.
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2: From the Sky News Centre at 10, 9 men and 3 women have been arrested, including on suspicion of organised crime involvement, following Saturday's crash on Teesside, which killed 7 people. 5 were in a VW being driven on the wrong side of the road, and 4 had previous convictions. 2 police officers also died. Detectives say there's no evidence anything was being filmed for TikTok. Mourners have been laying flowers near the scene on the A66.
3: Absolutely devastated. Can't believe that something like this has happened. The town's in shock.
2: Officers have described former world snooker champion Graham Dott as a dangerous individual after he was convicted of historical child sex abuse. The offences involving a boy and girl in Glasgow date back to the 1990s and 2000s. Russia has accused Britain of adding fuel to the fire by helping Ukraine develop long-range missiles. Prime Minister Andy Burnham has hit back at Moscow, asking who started the fire. A man's been charged with murder after a woman died in a house fire in West London. 8 others were injured following the blaze in Hounslow last Wednesday. 1 remains in a life-threatening condition. Powell Culpa, who's 34, is due in court tomorrow. Donald Trump has reportedly been calling world leaders to urge them to cut economic ties with Iran. Washington's imposed new sanctions aimed at blocking potential sources of revenue for Tehran. Chelsea beat Fulham 3-2 in the Premier League's West London derby. Guy Swindles reports.
4: Thoroughly entertaining match starting in the 31st second when Chelsea took the lead. Equalised Fulham deservedly through Josh King. Before on his debut, England's Morgan Rogers tucked home for Chelsea to make it 2-1. Cole Palmer added to that just after the break, and despite a Gonzalo Garcia goal on his debut, it finished Fulham 2, Chelsea 3.
2: Former Race Across the World contestant Joe Gardner has died from cancer at the age of 61. That's the latest.
0: Now,
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0: 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Shake it to the max. Please just rewind, let me shake it to the max.
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1: From Sky News Centre at 11. Police have made 12 arrests as part of an investigation into what they call criminality before a crash on Teesside, which killed 7 people, including 2 officers. A VW travelling on the wrong side of the A66 hit a patrol car. 4 of the Passat's occupants who died had police convictions. Detectives say there's no evidence it was filmed for TikTok. Andy Burnham was asked about it.
2: Anybody who glorifies dangerous driving is doing something that is truly reprehensible and unacceptable. In time, we will come to all of the issues involved here, but at this moment in time, it's right for the investigation to take its course.
1: A share of nearly £10 billion has been allocated to councils and housing associations in England to build affordable homes. Most will be for social rent, and more than £2 billion going to mayoral areas outside London. Faye Rowlands reports.
3: The cash is the first wave of funding from a £39 billion programme launched under Keir Starmer last year. His successor, Andy Burnham's, made ending homelessness and tackling housing shortages a priority of his government. He says councils built the country out of a housing crisis once before and, backed and trusted, they'll do it again. Charity Shelter says local authorities have been stuck on the sidelines for too long.
1: A man's been charged with murder after a woman died in a house fire in West London. 8 others were injured following the blaze in Hounslow last Wednesday. Former world snooker champion Graham Dalt's been found guilty of sexually abusing 2 children of primary school age in the 90s and 2000s. Police Scotland have described him as a dangerous individual. At least 600 dental practices have left the NHS since 2017 in England. The Nuffield Trust says ministers need to make the work more attractive. And Chelsea have beaten Fulham 3-2 in the Premier League's West London derby. Cole Palmer got the winner and was involved in setting up the other goals. João Pedro scored in the first minute. That's the latest. I'm Faye de Silva.
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1: From the Sky News Centre at midnight, 12 people have been arrested by police investigating the lead-up to a crash on Teesside, which killed 7 people, including 2 officers. Allegations include organised crime links. PCs Tom Clough and Matthew Blades died when their patrol car was hit by a Volkswagen being driven the wrong way on the A66. Cleveland Police Federation Chair Lauren Somerville says their families are her focus.
2: Understandably, their worlds have absolutely fallen apart. It's so hard to describe how this grief feels and how it will feel. Policing is so unique.
1: Detectives don't think the crash was filmed for TikTok. Police have described former world snooker champion Graham Dott as a dangerous individual following his conviction for historical child sex abuse. The allegations span the 90s and 2000s. Russia has accused Britain of adding fuel to the fire by helping Ukraine develop long-range missiles. Prime Minister Andy Burnham has hit back at Moscow, asking who started the fire. We're told Donald Trump's been phoning world leaders to persuade them to cut economic ties with Iran. Treasury Secretary Scott Bessent says new US sanctions aim to block all potential sources of Tehran's revenue. Chelsea have beaten Fulham 3-2 in the Premier League's West London derby. João Pedro scored in the first minute. Record signing Morgan Rodgers netted on his debut. Cole Palmer got the winner and was involved in setting up the other goals, including one for his great mate Rodgers.
3: Obviously not when you go, you want to play. You want to do anything with one of your best friends, and especially playing football at the highest level, it feels surreal, but it's nice.
1: And some rail passengers are being warned to expect longer journeys this week because of track issues caused by the recent high temperatures. Network Rail says it's introducing amended timetables in some areas. That's the latest. I'm Faye de Silva.
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1: From the Stony Centre at 1. Police investigating a crash on the wrong side of the A66 on Teesside say five young men who died may have had links to organised crime. Their VW hit a patrol car, also killing two officers. 12 people have been arrested over alleged criminal activity in the hours beforehand. Detectives say there's no evidence anything was being filmed for TikTok. Police commentator Graham Wetton says that update's important.
2: There's been a lot of posts I've seen on social media linking some of the occupants of the Passat to previous incidents where they've posted videos. For many, it's a natural assumption to think that this was the same sort of thing again, but clearly Cleveland police have identified there was criminal activity taking place, there was more than one vehicle involved, and that's why they've put that very important clarification out now.
1: A man's been charged with murder after a woman died in a house fire in West London. Eight others were injured following the blaze in Hounslow last Wednesday. Former world snooker champion Graham Dott's been found guilty of sexually abusing two children of primary school age in the 90s and 2000s. Police Scotland describe him as a dangerous individual. A share of nearly £10 billion has been allocated to councils and housing associations in England to build affordable homes. Most will be for social rent, and more than £2 billion going to mayoral areas outside London. If you're grabbing a coffee, you may be getting more or less caffeine in it than you realise. Which has looked at beverages sold at some major chains. At one, a medium cappuccino contains almost 3.5 times as much as the same drink at another outlet. Here's nutritionist Shefali Loh.
3: For most people, around 400 milligrams a day of caffeine is the safe recommended amount. If you're pregnant, that goes down to 200 milligrams, so half the standard amount. And actually, a lot of the coffees that we looked at exceed that even in one drink.
1: And Chelsea have beaten Fulham 3-2 in the Premier League's West London derby. Cole Palmer scored the winner. That's the latest.
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